quite as often as I could have. 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
3: It's really great to be here. It's really nice to see so many people come together for the cause of human rights around the world. And I'm glad to be a part of it. The first song that I'm going to do is a song that I wrote for my husband and I. It's called You're Still the One.

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3: This has got to be the saddest day of my life. I called you here today for a bit of bad news. I won't be able to see you anymore because of my obligations and the ties that you have. We've been meeting here every day. And since this is our last day together, I want to hold you just one more time. When you turn and walk away,